Mother Earth is pregnant for the third time. Because, ladies and gentlemen, you have knocked her up. I have tasted the minds of the maggots of the universe, but I was not offended, for I knew I had to rise above it all or drown in my own

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Says a real man is like a country. You need a map to find your one. Now how do you suppose you must approach the throne with its backup?

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That prescription medicine, baby. 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Jack starts hanging around with the

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The whole committee's here. We're all on the same page about this.

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There was a photograph before we had one another. I was in pieces then till you put me back together. So I reach across, remember my heart.

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Nothing was known about it. But in 1852, the surveyors found it was the highest in the world, and they named it Everest.

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At such heights, when you're lacking oxygen, you may think you're normal, but you're not. You're moving in a dream that deludes and debilitates.

one in particular. We met sometime one cold December, a halt in Ernie's Corner, where he laid out his wares, colognes, chopper chops, and Trojans if you dare. He's from my hometown, Benin City, and over there my man's a dentist, but here in London, got no papers to make root paper.

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this building, hanging off the slightest ledges. My fingers grip tight from a great height as I press my face against the glass and dialed up the bass in both of my front wedges. I saw the cars below and read aloud their custom regs. They cut relentless crescents in the August snow, making U-turn after U-turn on their empty pledges. Look at them all burnt out with nowhere left to go. An Astra, 10 cans trailing, decimated by spray paint red. 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I wonder if they know who David Gedge is and how long I've left with all.

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